0: Great friendship, actually, built on mutual respect and the vital interests of our people.
1: A national water safety program says socioeconomic factors influence water safety outcomes for children. The 2026 National Drowning Report reveals drowning rates are twice as high among those in the most disadvantaged areas and almost three times higher in regional areas compared to major cities. National Operations Manager at Kids Alive, Emma Lawrence, told National Radio News swimming lessons should start early.
2: Last year, we had 11 children under the age of five who drowned, but for every one child that drowns, you have up to eight others that will present at emergency departments suffering a non-fatal drowning, and many of those children go on to live with a lifelong disability as a result.
1: And after building up enough energy over decades, a mountain agave is about to bloom in London and then die. It was planted 20 years ago at Kew Gardens. When the plant reaches 5 metres tall, the death bloom will occur, which will see thousands of individual flowers emerge, and then the parent plant will die. Botanists say they're looking to cross-pollinate the agave. Tens of thousands of footy fans are heading into Melbourne for the AFL Grand Final Parade. Brisbane and Fremantle players will be driven from John Cain Arena through Melbourne Park and over to Yarra Park outside the MCG. It's a public holiday in Victoria today, though some business owners have pushed back due to the absence of Victorian teams in the Grand Final. The parade will get underway at 10:30. Meantime, Brisbane star Lachie Neale has thanked the club after he was cleared to play in the Grand Final. The 33-year-old successfully overturned his one-match suspension for striking at the AFL Appeals Board last night.
3: Obviously very happy with the Appeal Board's decision. Looking forward to playing the Grand Final now, and just want to thank the club, everyone involved for the process and helping me play this weekend, and the AFL Appeals Board for their decision as well.
1: Neale was instead fined $10,000. Neither Brisbane nor Fremantle have made any changes to the teams that won the preliminary finals last week.
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0: grief. Lucy says he's a blockhead, but we say he's a star. You're a good man, Charlie Brown. The Peanuts musical, the whole family will love. 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

0: Hi, this is Bruce Campbell with Racket at the Ready saying, come and have a hit of tennis, plus enjoy some great socialising at the Tewantin Noosa Tennis Club. We're tucked behind the netball courts in McKinnon Drive, Tewantin, where we have 10 sparkling artificial grass courts in a beautiful bushland setting. Coaching is available and social tennis operates every day of the week. So why not come along for a chat and a bit of a look around? We'd love to meet you.
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1: Hello, I'm Laura Devoy. The Prime Minister is calling on nations to work together against the challenges of climate change, emerging technology and the breakdown of international rules. Anthony Albanese has addressed the United Nations General Assembly in New York. Australia is pushing for a non-permanent seat on the UN Security Council. He says the UN needs to be strengthened and modernised to help build peace and promote economic development and sustainability.
2: Sovereignty, prosperity and peace are never guaranteed. They must be created, nurtured and protected by each generation, supporting the jobs, homes, schools and healthcare that represent the fullest expression of the UN's commitment to the economic and social advancement of all peoples.
1: The federal opposition says the government should be doing more to attract big tech companies to Australia. The Prime Minister yesterday criticised OpenAI after it failed to inform the government an AI agent had hacked into a Medicare website in a timely manner. The government says it's open to changing the law to strengthen protections. Deputy Liberal leader Jane Hume told Channel 7 Australia needs to welcome AI.
3: This should hasten, if anything, our move over in the US to less finger-wagging and Trump one-upmanship and more about embracing these AI companies and bringing them here so that we can have frontier models providing sovereign capability to Australia.
1: Tributes are flowing for a New South Wales police officer who died in a crash in Sydney's Inner South early this morning. A fully marked police vehicle was travelling under lights and sirens when it crashed into a tree in Redfern. A female constable who was a passenger in the car died at the scene. The driver, a male constable, was taken to hospital in a stable condition. In a statement, New South Wales Premier Chris Minns says police officers put themselves in harm's way every day to keep people safe. An investigation is underway. It's hoped power will be restored to the final homes and businesses in the Victorian city of Mildura today. Thousands of customers were affected when a ute crashed into a power pole on Monday morning. Since then, power has been restored to almost 1,800 customers. Powercor says it made significant progress yesterday, but 984 customers remained in the dark last night. It says some customers may remain without supply if nobody is at the property when crews attend, or if repairs are needed to internal wiring. A global humanitarian organisation says a month on from the deadly floods in Nepal, thousands of children remain affected. Shannon Kirkwood has the details.
4: World Vision says of the estimated 10,000 children facing educational disruptions, some are only now beginning to return to the 32 impacted schools. It says despite progress, thousands of children continue to face displacement, trauma and a lengthy recovery. Smita is a grandmother from the worst affected region of Nuakot. She says her grandchildren are consumed by fear of further floods. While hundreds of children are in temporary shelters as their parents remain missing. The floods killed more than 1,400 people, while 34 Australians are among the thousands still unaccounted for.
1: Turning to sport, in golf, the United States leads the Internationals 3-2 at the end of play on day one of the President's Cup. Australians Minwoo Lee and Adam Scott are on the Internationals team. Neither were victorious in their matches today. Day two will get underway early tomorrow morning, Australian time.
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0: Soul Town, a tribute to Soul and Motown, is coming to the Majestic Theater at Pomona on Friday, the 9th of October. 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

0: Hello, I'm Laura Devoy. The Prime Minister has put forward Australia's case for a seat on the UN Security Council as he called for the UN to be strengthened and modernised. Two non-permanent seats are up for grabs, with an election to be held in 2028. Anthony Albanese this morning addressed the United Nations General Assembly in New York. He said, as a middle power, Australia is showing leadership and working with others on fresh ideas to tackle the big issues facing the world.
1: We seek to amplify the voices of small and mid-sized states to ensure council decisions are informed by the widest possible perspectives. Working strongly together on issues that matter to us, to them, and to the world. Listening, partnering, protecting.
0: US President Donald Trump has declared US-China relations have never been better. President Trump has welcomed Chinese leader Xi Jinping to the White House for a state dinner after talks earlier today. President Trump says the ties between US and Chinese people endure despite representing different systems.
2: Americans and Chinese have always exchanged goods, knowledge, customs and ideas. This has been the foundation of commerce and mutual respect between our countries, and together we can continue to build a relationship that promotes prosperity and security for future generations.
0: Australia has reported record levels of methamphetamine-related harms. Shannon Kirkwood reports.
3: 753 methamphetamine-type overdose deaths were recorded in 2024, with mortality rates increasing among older age groups. While hospitalisations for methamphetamine use rose, the National Drug and Alcohol Research Centre at UNSW says the available evidence suggests Australia has one of the highest recorded methamphetamine rates in the world. Wastewater drug monitoring analysis also shows record levels of consumption across all states and territories, with particularly high levels in regional areas. Research Lead Associate Professor Amy Peacock says ongoing monitoring and a coordinated prevention, harm reduction and treatment response must be implemented to combat the issue.
0: The Police Association of New South Wales says field organisers are supporting officers and families following a fatal crash in Sydney's Inner West overnight. A fully marked police vehicle was travelling under lights and sirens when it crashed into a tree in Redfern early this morning. The passenger, a female constable, died, while the driver, a male constable, was taken to hospital in a stable condition. New research suggests African elephants use medicinal plants to treat themselves when they are sick. Published in the journal Scientific Reports, the study involved interviewing people who live and work alongside elephants in the Mount Elgon region of Kenya. Researchers say the elephants use 35 different plant species, 25 of which are known amongst locals to have medicinal uses. Turning to sport, Brisbane Lions coach Chris Fagan says he was surprised Lachie Neal was cleared to play in tomorrow's AFL Grand Final. The 33-year-old was handed a one-match ban for striking and the tribunal upheld the charge on Tuesday. But the AFL Appeals Board overturned it last night. Fagan says he didn't think Neal was going to play.
4: Good for Lachie, good for footy, I reckon. Yeah, but we were pretty much ready for him not to be playing, I must admit.
0: Fremantle coach Justin Longmuir says his team prepared for Neal to play.
5: We prepared for the best team, and yeah, and even if he didn't play, we felt like just someone else would have had to step up, and they've got a lot of those someone else's that are probably searching for midfield time.
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1: Hello, I'm Lewis Donaldson. A 20-year-old female constable has been killed following a crash in Sydney early this morning. A fully marked police vehicle was travelling under lights and sirens when it crashed into a tree in Redfern. The passenger, Mia Lay, has been named as the constable who died, while the driver, a male constable, was taken to hospital in a stable condition. Police Commissioner Mal Lanyon extended his condolences to Mia's family.
2: To Mia's parents, to Mia's family, friends and loved ones, our deepest thoughts, sympathies and condolences are with you. There is nothing I can say easily that takes the pain away, but please know that Mia was a loved police officer.
1: An investigation is underway into a support at home provider after possible breaches of pricing and consumer protection requirements were identified. A review in the first half of this year assessed 25 providers as higher risk based on their compliance history. The Aged Care Quality and Safety Commission says one is under formal investigation. Commissioner Liz Heffron-Webb says providers must be transparent and accountable in their dealings with older people. Israeli Prime Minister Benjamin Netanyahu has defended his country's actions in the Middle East in an address to the United Nations. He also condemned global media for their coverage of Israel's conflicts, his address delayed by a mass walkout. Mr. Netanyahu says the US and Israel have been working together to save civilization.
3: In this battle against the barbarians, we've had no greater partner than President Trump. He understood that if left unchallenged, the fanatic Ayatollahs who chant death to America, death to Israel, would eventually carry out their mad fantasies.
1: Meantime, reopening the Strait of Hormuz in exchange for the US lifting its economic blockade. Reuters is reporting it's part of a phased agreement between US and Iranian negotiators to end the nearly seven-month conflict. Diplomatic discussions are continuing. US President Donald Trump has warned Iran's economy will rot unless a deal is reached. Water safety advocates are reminding homeowners to make sure pool gates close properly, with backyard pools identified as the leading location of child drownings. The 2026 National Drowning Report reveals one-year-olds accounted for 64% of drowning deaths in children under five last year. National Operations Manager at Kids Alive, Emma Lawrence, told National Radio News, despite falls in drowning rates among children, it's crucial to exercise caution.
4: Backyard swimming pools, the leading location where children under the age of five drown. So it's really important to take action now. Make sure your swimming pool is fully fenced, got a gate that's working and in good order. And of course, our favourite one, which is teaching children to swim. So learning those vital water safety skills.
1: Turning to sport, there are four AFLW matches on today, including a blockbuster top three clash. The first match of the day between Essendon and West Coast is already underway. Next up, the Western Bulldogs and Adelaide. Later, Carlton will face Richmond. And tonight, ladder leaders Melbourne will take on the third place North Melbourne. And Dockers captain Alex Pearce and his Lions counterpart Josh Dunkley have held up the AFL Premiership Cup in front of thousands of fans during the traditional grand final parade in Melbourne today. The sides will be in action in the season decider at the MCG tomorrow.
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0: grief. Lucy says he's a blockhead, but we say he's a star. You're a good man, Charlie Brown. The Peanuts musical, the whole family will love. 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
1: Hello, I'm Lewis Donaldson. A 20-year-old female constable has been killed following a crash in Sydney early this morning. A fully marked police vehicle was travelling under lights and sirens when it crashed into a tree in Redfern. The passenger, Mia Lay, has been named as the constable who died, while the driver, a male constable, was taken to hospital in a stable condition. Police Minister Yasmin Catley extended her condolences to Mia's family.
2: We've lost a beautiful, young, enthusiastic and, what I've been told, wonderful police officer in New South Wales. To Mia's family, on behalf of the government, we are so sorry for the loss of your gorgeous daughter.
1: Foreign Minister Penny Wong has spoken at the UN addressing an Australian-led declaration for the protection of humanitarian personnel. Minister Wong spoke of the declaration 1 year on since it was announced. Penny Wong says it calls for safer access and better protection for humanitarian workers, 1,000 of whom have been killed in the last 3 years.
3: Targeted whilst delivering life-saving assistance amid conflict and amid instability. Dependent on rules of war to ensure their safety. Rules that we built, that all our countries built to protect our shared humanity. Rules that apply to all, but rules that continue to be broken.
1: It comes as the minister yesterday honoured Australian aid worker Zomi Frankham, who was killed in Gaza in 2024. Iranian airlines have been barred from neighbouring countries, including the United Arab Emirates and Oman, in response to new US sanctions. It's the first noticeable effect of a shift in US policy to target companies in third countries that do business with Iran. The General Civil Aviation Authority of the UAE says that as a result of the new US policy, it was suspending all flights by Iranian airlines until further notice. Iran's Tasnim news agency reported flights had also been shut down to Oman, Georgia and Azerbaijan and to the Iraqi capital Baghdad. Official data confirms motorists are paying sustained high fuel prices. With the detail, Shannon Kirkwood.
4: The Australian Competition and Consumer Commission's latest weekly fuel monitoring report found across the nation's five largest cities, daily average petrol prices rose by close to 13 cents per litre from the previous week to 237.1 cents per litre. It was 5 cents higher in the regional monitored locations. Daily average retail diesel prices rose by 18.9 cents per litre to 286.8 cents in the five largest cities. It was 2 cents higher in the regions. There are concerns diesel prices may exceed $4 a litre if the Trump administration implements its planned 90-day export ban on diesel.
1: First Nations storytellers and amateur astronomers are coming together to guide stargazers this evening in regional New South Wales. Sky Stories is being held at the Charles Sturt University Orange Campus, the event featuring Wiradjuri stories of the night sky and guided telescope viewing. CSU's Julia Andrews spoke to National Radio News. Attendees are hoping for clear skies.
5: There's a lot of local amateur astronomers there who can show people the night sky, but also combining that with a Wiradjuri point of view and learning about Wiradjuri knowledge and sky stories from the Wiradjuri culture, which is just beautiful.
1: Turning to sport, in cricket, Victoria will take on New South Wales in the One Day Cup this afternoon. Scott Boland will line up for Victoria before heading off to South Africa for a test series. Glenn Maxwell is also set to play for the state for the first time in over a year. Both teams won their first matches of the season earlier this week.
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listens to what I'm telling you. Take a look at life and see it through. What you find can never be spoken. It's been revealed to you by the eyes of Shah. Rastafari.

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0: National Radio News.
1: Hello, I'm Lewis Donaldson. A Sydney-based police officer is being remembered as an angel by fellow officers after she was killed in an accident while on duty. A fully marked police vehicle was travelling under lights and sirens when it crashed into a tree in Redfern. 20-year-old Constable Mia Lay died, while the driver, a male constable, was taken to hospital in a stable condition. New South Wales Premier Chris Minns extended his condolences to Mia's family.
2: A young officer who graduated not long ago, in fact, graduated school not long ago, started her shift not knowing that she wasn't going to return to her family. I am devastated for her mother and father. I'm devastated for her partner. I'm devastated for the policing community in New South Wales that will be hurting.
1: A senior police officer has apologised on behalf of Tasmania Police to a grieving mother who was unable to see her son's body until 3 days after the Hillcrest Jumping Castle tragedy. Tasmania Police Assistant Commissioner Adrian Bodnar also apologised to the rest of the families that police officers were not able to do more. The tragedy occurred in 2021 when a jumping castle was taken into the air by the weather phenomenon known as a dust devil, killing 6 children. In Queensland, child safety and youth justice workers are walking off the job today. The 2.5-hour stop work is taking place at more than 20 locations around the state. The workers are visiting local MPs to demand urgent action on the workforce pressures which they say is leaving vulnerable children without the support they need. They say excessive caseloads, vacancies, unpaid additional hours and a lack of appropriate placements have become too much. Some workers will be taking air mattresses to the MPs to symbolise how children are accommodated in child safety service centres where no safe placement can be found. A commemoration has been held in Hobart this week to remember two Aboriginal men hanged 200 years ago. Karen Durante reports for NIRS News.
3: It was a ceremony described as a tribute to the thousands who lost their lives during colonisation. The men, nicknamed Dick and Jack by colonists, were hanged after being convicted over the death of a stockkeeper on Tasmania's east coast in the 1820s. Tasmanian Aboriginal Centre's Nala Mansell says the commemoration honours the memory of countless Aboriginal people killed during the British invasion. Dozens attended the ceremony outside Hobart's Treasury Building, laying flowers beside a coffin draped in the Aboriginal flag.
1: Rain is likely on the way for AFL fans in Melbourne for tomorrow's grand final. It's forecast to reach a top of 16 degrees with rain expected during the game and in the lead-up. With tomorrow's national forecast, the Bureau of Meteorology's Angus Hines.
4: This ribbon of rain developed from Victoria through South Australia and across to the south of Western Australia. So we certainly see some wet conditions, some cool, cloudy, grey conditions in those areas. Most of the rest of the country relatively clear, really warm through New South Wales and southern Queensland, a few showers about the Queensland coast, and southerly winds really knock the temperatures down in Tasmania.
1: To sport, Brisbane Lions head coach says he didn't expect Lachie Neale to be cleared to play in tomorrow's AFL Grand Final. Neale was successful in his bid to overturn a one-match ban at yesterday's appeal board. Lions coach Chris Fagan says the team had prepared for Neale not to be available.
5: It was good news. I mean, I didn't think he would. It was a bit like last year, you know, we didn't know he was going to play last year until the day before the game when he got through a fitness test, so sort of history repeating itself just in a different way, but it was a good thing, good for Lockie, good for footy, I reckon.
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0: And that is the beautiful sound of As You Are, a local band here on the Sunshine Coast. And that is Roger and Charlie Bradshaw. Charlie's voice never ceases to amaze me. Absolutely love it. The track we just heard is called Maya. And Maya is a feminine name in various languages with various meanings. So no, I'm not going to go through them all. In the ancient Indian language, Sanskrit, Maya means the illusionary nature of reality or the illusion of creation, and is an alternative name to the Hindu goddess Lakshmi. Well, it is weekend vibe time. My name's Therese Burke, and I'll be taking you through to 4 o'clock, and then from 4 to 6, we'll be doing drive together as well. And the weather, current temperature is 21.4. Very nice. Thank you very much. And we can expect to, the winds are southeasterly, 15 to 25 knots. We can expect to get down to 15 this evening. Very pleasant, isn't it? I hope you're enjoying the weather as much as me. It's just nice. Rain last night, I heard it pour at my place, which was very nice. It just watered the garden for me. Thank you. Tomorrow we've got clearing showers, 24 down to 15, and we can expect a sunny day on Sunday, 25 down to 13, and then maybe a little bit of rain around Monday, Tuesday. Not too much by the looks of things. We'll see what happens around as it progresses. Now, if you're looking for tides, the high tide this morning was at 6:49, and the next high tide is at 7:07 this evening. And then tomorrow, the first high tide is at 7:26, and then again at 7:40 in the evening. And Sunday, it's 8:04 for a high tide a.m. and then 8:15 p.m. So perhaps you can work your magic around that if you're going out on boats and so forth. Then that gives you an idea of when you can go, or you can walk the beach in the middle of the day. There'll be plenty of beach there for you, for sure. Okay, so we'll get into the music. It's 13 minutes past 3. I've got some Dan Sultan coming up for you, Tash Sultana and Sponge. Hope you're in the mood for a little bit of groove.
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0: grief. Lucy says he's a blockhead, but we say he's a star. You're a good man, Charlie Brown. The Peanuts musical, the whole family will love. 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

And that was Eugene Kerr with Chasing Her. And before that, we heard from Leanne Tennant just rocking it. I know it wasn't rock. It was called Blues Calling. But, man, oh, man, didn't she belt out that voice. Love it. Love it. 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And I've got a little message for you. 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Call Noosa FM on 544-722-23 to register. Radio, we're going to go for another song and a big hi out there to Anna Tina in Switzerland. That's it. I've got somebody listening from Switzerland having their morning coffee. Amazing, isn't it? What a world we live in. 23 minutes to four. Here is Dubber A with Shakeshift.

And that is Double A with a track called Shake Shift. And even back in 2014, there they were singing about frequencies. Keep your frequencies high. And we all know now it's very important to keep your frequency high, don't we? Yes, yes, yes. Just agree. So yes, Therese, it's from their album Visions Collide. And I do have another message for you, and it's looking to volunteer or looking for volunteers. Head to Volunteers Connect Expo, Saturday the 26th of September from 10 a.m. to 2 p.m. That's tomorrow. And that is happening at the Noosa Leisure Centre. Over 50 local organisations, one big day. 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That's us, okay? Now, it's 70 minutes to 4. I'm taking you through to 4 o'clock on Weekend Vibe. Got some great music to get us there. And then at 4 o'clock, we go into Friday Drive. And I've got lots of music. Take us through to 6 o'clock on Friday Drive, plus traffic reports, gig guides, news, weather, all that. It all happens right here on Noosa FM. Here is Dub Zoo with Something in the Way.

0: Soul Town, a tribute to soul and Motown, is coming to the Majestic Theater at Pomona on Friday, the 9th of October. 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
1: And thanks for joining me on Weekend Vibe. Next week, I will be having Friday off, so I won't be doing Vibe or Drive, but I'll be back the following week. In the meantime, thanks for tuning in. I'll be back at 4 o'clock after this great, well, we've got the news at 4, and then we're going to head into Friday Drive. This is a great track. I've been really looking forward to playing this for you. It's by Lewis Parker, and it's called Kookaburra. It's 4 minutes to 4.

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1: Hello, I'm Lewis Donaldson. A female constable is being remembered today after she was killed following a crash in Sydney early this morning. A fully marked police vehicle was travelling under lights and sirens when it crashed into a tree in Redfern. The passenger, 20-year-old Mia Lay, died while the driver, a male constable, was taken to hospital in a stable condition. Police Commissioner Mal Lennon thanked Mia for her service.
2: As police officers, we understand the risk of what we do. We put our lives in the way for the safety of the community, to prevent crime and to make sure the community is safe. Terribly, on some of those days, some police officers pay the ultimate sacrifice.
1: The Prime Minister has rejected ideas that the timing of the AI breach reveal was intentional, while at the UN this week calling for stronger AI safeguards. The government announced yesterday that an AI agent developed by OpenAI breached four websites, including the Medicare Statistics Reporting Portal in June. Speaking to News 24, the Prime Minister dismissed concerns the reveal of the breach was convenient timing.
3: I can't comment on things that haven't been made public. What I can say, though, is that my government was determined to act as soon as possible, to ascertain the facts were important, rather than go off half-cocked, to ascertain the facts and then to be transparent.
1: Nepal's Prime Minister says his nation is paying for a climate crisis it didn't create. Balendra Shah has spoken at the UN General Assembly overnight. He says his nation's recent deadly floods is a reminder climate change keeps hurting people who didn't cause the crisis but who now need help.
4: Nepal contributes less than 0.1% of global greenhouse gas emission. We did not create this crisis, yet we are paying a colossal price for it.
1: Last month's floods killed more than 1,400 people while 6,000 remain unaccounted for, including Australians. A temporary vaccination service has been set up for a school community in Adelaide after four students tested positive for measles. South Australia Health issued a measles outbreak alert yesterday after three teenagers contracted the infectious disease. Water safety advocates are urging parents to enrol their children in swimming lessons. The call comes as new data reveals one-year-olds remain most at risk of drowning, while socioeconomic factors influence water safety outcomes. Kids Alive annual National Swim Into Summer campaign begins next week. National Operations Manager Emma Lawrence told National Radio News swimming lessons can have many benefits.
5: We know that children that learn to swim from an early age actually gain so many benefits. Of course, we love it for safety, but there's the social, emotional and physical benefits that also come from learning to swim.
1: Meantime, reopening the Strait of Hormuz in exchange for the US lifting its economic blockade. Reuters is reporting it's part of a phased agreement between US and Iranian negotiators to end the nearly seven-month conflict. Diplomatic discussions are continuing. US President Donald Trump has warned Iran's economy will rot unless a deal is reached. Turning to sport, there are four AFLW matches on today, including a blockbuster top three clash. The first match of the day has concluded with West Coast beating Essendon. The Western Bulldogs are currently taking on Adelaide. Carlton will face Richmond shortly. And tonight, ladder leaders Melbourne will take on the third place North Melbourne.
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1: Yeah, bring your own.

in excess there. Okay, I was just sitting here reading about Angry Anderson because he passed away this week. Very sad, very sad. But it does happen. I might talk a little bit about him later on, I think, because I think it's worth mentioning him and maybe playing one of his songs. Okay, so the current temperature is 20.9 and humidity is 68%, east southeasterly 15 knots per hour with wind gusts up to 22. And the temperature could get down to 15 this evening. What we can expect for tomorrow is a partly cloudy, clearing showers, they say, 24 down to 16. Sunny day on Sunday, makes me smile, 25 down to 12. And a possible shower on Monday, 23 down to 15. That's okay. I hope you've got a nice weekend planned where you can get down to the beach and have a walk. If you go to the tides, then what you're also going to get is a high tide. Where is it? Here we go. Come on. Here we go. A high tide tonight at 7:07. So tomorrow, the first high tide is at 7:26 and the second one is at 7:40. So during the day, there's going to be plenty of beach to walk on, and so, you know, you can walk through the water. It'll just be so beautiful. If you're not a normal beach goer but you like it, make sure you get down and have a walk. Take advantage of this beautiful weather. Always encouraging people to get down and have a walk on the beach. I just love it myself. Sunday, high tide is at 8:04 and then again at 8:14 in the evening. Okay. We've got the traffic report coming up for you very soon, and that's at 4:15, and then at 4:30 we've got the Friday gig guide for what's happening around town and beyond at 4:30. I'll fill you in on that, and then if you want to know what's happening Saturday and Sunday, I'll fill you in on that at 5:30. In the meantime, we're going to hear from Shepherd with Geronimo, and that'll take us up to the update. The mail, the traffic update. I'll get it out. You see, what happened is an hour ago I had a coffee. Maybe it's just kicking in. What I have to do if I have a coffee is I have to talk a little bit slower so I don't get confused. Anyway, here's Shepherd with Geronimo, 11 minutes past four.

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0: We have got Damien on the phone here from Main Roads and Traffic Management Centre. Good afternoon, Damien. What's happening out there?
1: Yeah, g'day. Nothing too major happening at the moment. No significant crashes or anything like that. We are just seeing quite a significant amount of congestion heading down to Brisbane from Caloundra, almost the whole way through to Brisbane. The gateway there is just quite a lot of congestion, and also northbound as well. Just keep that in mind if you're heading down to the city this afternoon at all. It is quite slow.
0: Is there some footy on or something?
1: Yeah, well, actually, good point. Yeah, potentially. I didn't even consider that.
0: Yeah.
1: The game at Redcliffe.
0: Okay.
1: Suncorp. Yeah. Other than that, up north through Gympie and up to Maryborough, Harvey Bay is all looking clear. Sunshine Coast, the usual congestion around Mountain Creek on the Sunshine Motorway, and Caloundra Road's not actually looking too bad. Yeah, as I said, no other incidents to report, but if you do see anything out there, please give us a call on 13 19 40 and have a look at the QLD traffic website for the latest updates. Other than that, that's all from me, Damien, at the Transport and Main Roads Traffic Management Centre for Noosa FM.
0: Thanks, Damien. I hope you get to have a wonderful weekend and enjoy some sunshine.
1: Yeah, you too. Thank you.
0: Bye for now.
1: Bye.
0: All righty. I must admit, when I was doing the gig guide, I saw a lot of places, you know, like pubs, they've got games on and that sort of thing. So I guess that's what's affecting the traffic heading into Brisbane. Anyway, I was kind of taking a little bit of a step back in time when I was doing my program for today, and I hope that you enjoy the little pickup from back then. Nothing too dramatic, but first of all, we're going to go with Russell Morris, and I don't think I've ever played this one on air. It's Mr. America. And also Jimmy Barnes with Ride the Night Away, and Dragon with This Time Don't Go Anywhere. We've also got some Skyhooks coming your way, 18 minutes past 4, and we've got the gig guide for Friday coming up at 4:30.

0: excited to join me, Gary, for a sonic journey into the rock music landscape on Rocky Outcrops here on 101.3 Noosa FM every Saturday afternoon from 4 until 6. So hang on for the ride.
1: That's a great opportunity to cook up a feast while you listen to some cool music Saturday afternoon. I've got some gigs for you for tonight, September the 20th.

And as is at New York Minute, 8 p.m, just up the road here in Noosa Junction. And Zach Threads will be at Nickels and Dimes at 7 o'clock. Tom Webber is at Noosa Lawns Bowls at 5:30. And Nick Rivers is at the Noosa Reef Hotel from 4 till 7. You might already be there. Okay, if you are, why are you listening to me? You should be listening to Nick. But don't go yet. Stay tuned to Noosa FM. Or go to see Nick. Phonics is at Noosa RSL at 8 o'clock tonight. Yeah, save yourself for Phonics tonight. And Che, see, I told you I shouldn't have coffee. Che Burns is at Perugian Beach Hotel at 5:30 this afternoon. And because you can almost say this afternoon now because the sun will, not necessarily sun will be out, but it'll still be lots of daylight for us. Morris Milani will be at RACV Noosa Resort at 5 o'clock this afternoon. And you don't want to miss the Kleptomaniacs at the Marina Bar, Noosa, from 6 till 9 tonight. And David Lee is at the Village Bicycle from 5:30 to 7:30. And at the Banana Bender, they have like an Ultimate Tributes Festival happening tonight with ABBA, Bee Gees, Neil Diamond, Fleetwood Mac, plus others. And that starts at 6 o'clock tonight. It's a paid event. And also up the hill a bit, we've got Alphabet Soup at the Precinct in Nambour, kicking off at 6 o'clock. It's a paid event as well. Or you could go and see Esteban at the Noosa Heights Bowls Club from 6 till 9. And Girl Friday is at Mullaney Lane tonight from 7 o'clock. It's a paid event as well. DJ Linamax is at the Palmwoods Hotel from 8:30. And he mixes up a good mix of music, that one. Whiskey Mountain Boys is at the Nambour RSL at 6 o'clock. And Renee Suti is at Makula Surf Life Saving Club at 6 o'clock. And if you're looking for a complete nighttime afternoon coastal experience, you can go to the Makula Twilight Market. So they start at 5 o'clock. And then you can experience that again. I think literally over the road, you can go and see Renee at the Makula Surf Life Saving Club at 6 o'clock. How's that for an afternoon? Chris RG will be at the Architect from 7 till 10. And Aaron Revs is at the Doc Mooloola Bar, already kicked off at 4, but going for 3.5 hours till 7:30. Plenty of time to still catch Aaron. And Michelle Brown Duo will be at the Marucci RSL from 5 till 7. And Tony Boyd will be at the Marucci Surf Lifesaving Club at 7:30. That's what I've got for you for today. Alrighty, back to the music. This is Skyhawks with Living in the 70s.

0: grief. Lucy says he's a blockhead, but we say he's a star. You're a good man, Charlie Brown. The Peanuts musical, the whole family will love. 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

0: for Monday, August 3rd. 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
2: Yep, sure are. And that Aretha Franklin song is what you can expect to hear at that fabulous event, Soul Town. Alrighty, now I want to talk about angry. I'm angry. No, it's okay. Angry Anderson, from Rose Tattoo, like the guy has just been there forever, hasn't he? Gary Stephen Anderson. And he was born on the 5th of August, 1947, and he just passed away. And I wanted to, I've just lost my space, here we are, a little from the autobiography of Anderson, Angry, Scarred for Life. The author, Karen Dewey, describes his life as sexually, physically and mentally abused. He broke the brutal family pattern to become a besotted, devoted father of four. Angry describes how there was physical and emotional violence in the family, and a family friend began sexually abusing him at the age of five, I beg your pardon. In 1982, prior to one of Rose Tattoo's European tours, Angry met Lindy Michael. Their daughter was born in 1983, and Anderson and Michael married in January 1986 and also had three sons. In 2002, Angry and Lindy Michelle divorced. Anderson became a single father and lived in the Sydney suburb of Beacon Hill. Sadly, on the 4th of November 2018, his son Liam was killed in an attack in a park, and I do remember that. Although he did not believe in the omniscient God, Anderson attended a Braha temple near Sydney regularly, saying that the spirituality I have given myself over to is the divine. Having seen cancer because the death of five of his Rose Tattoo bandmates, Anderson became an advocate for men's health. He appeared in 2007 TV campaign promoting awareness for prostate cancer. And on the 30th of August this year, 2026, Anderson was hospitalised in Germany following a cardiac arrest whilst Rose Tattoo were on a European tour, still touring with Rose Tattoo at the age of 79. He died at his home in Sydney on the 21st of September, just this week, in 2026, at the age of 79. I wanted to play a song that he was known for as one that he did independently. And this is Angry Anderson with Suddenly. Ironic, isn't it?

Vale Angry Anderson. And coming up now is Carice Eden, and with that, head into the 5 o'clock news.

0: Radio News.
1: Hello, I'm Lewis Donaldson. There are concerns diesel prices across Australia could move beyond $3 a litre as Donald Trump considers a cut to fuel exports. It's part of Mr. Trump's efforts to increase domestic fuel supply as high prices drag down his popular support ahead of US midterm elections. Speaking to News 24, Anthony Albanese says there has been efforts to diversify fuel supply.
2: We accept that there are pressures on fuel across the board, but what we have done is diversify the arrangements that we've been able to put in place. Argentina's another place, so we're getting fuel from Asia, Africa, South America, North America and Europe. That is what we have put together, as well as from our traditional suppliers.
1: Between January and July, Australia imported about 500 million litres of diesel from the US. That's of Australia's total 18.4 billion litre import. A female constable is being remembered today after she was killed following a crash in Sydney early this morning. A fully marked police car was travelling under lights and sirens when it crashed into a tree in Redfern. The passenger, 20-year-old Mia Lay, died, while the driver, a male constable, was taken to hospital in a stable condition. Police Minister Yasmin Catley extended her condolences to Mia's family.
3: We've lost a beautiful, young, enthusiastic and, what I've been told, wonderful police officer in New South Wales. To Mia's family, on behalf of the government, we are so sorry for the loss of your gorgeous daughter.
1: Men are being called on to step up for tomorrow's AFL Grand Final and to call out bad behaviour to prevent domestic violence. The introduction of alcohol and high emotions sees an increased risk of violence against women around sports games and spikes in call-outs for family and domestic violence. Speaking to the ABC, Independent Senator David Pocock says men need to do more to hold their mates accountable.
4: We do see family domestic violence spike around sporting events and particularly around Grand Finals, and this is a time for men to be stepping up and saying, well, one, that's not okay, but then actually calling out the behaviour we see around us, whether that's in our family, with our mates. We all have a role to play in that.
1: First Nations traditions and Western science will intersect tonight. Charles Sturt University's Orange Campus is hosting Sky Stories. The event will feature Wiradjuri stories of the night sky, while experienced local amateur astronomers will provide guided telescope viewing sessions. Speaking to National Radio News, CSU's Julia Andrews says there will be plenty of help on hand for attendees to better understand the night sky.
5: It's just fascinating what you can learn. The night sky is huge, and there is so much to see.
1: Rain is likely on the way for AFL fans in Melbourne for tomorrow's grand final. It's forecast to reach a top of 16 degrees with rain expected during the game and in the lead-up. With tomorrow's national forecast, the Bureau of Meteorology's Angus Hines.
6: A ribbon of rain developed from Victoria through South Australia and across to the south of Western Australia. So we certainly see some wet conditions, some cool, cloudy, grey conditions in those areas. Most of the rest of the country relatively clear, really warm through New South Wales and southern Queensland. A few showers about the Queensland coast and southerly winds really knock the temperatures down in Tasmania.
1: Turning to sport, the Dolphins will take on the Sydney Roosters in Brisbane tonight in the first of the NRL's preliminary finals. The Dolphins welcome back Felice Kaufusi, while the Roosters will be boosted by the return of Sam Walker. The Penrith Panthers and Newcastle Knights will contest the second prelim on Sunday.
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1: Yeah, bring your own.

Ooh, La Swimming Pool with a track called You Started from their 2010 album. Yeah, I know, 2010, the golden year. The current temperature is 20.5 and the humidity is 69%. Winds east southeasterly 17 with gusts up to 22 kilometres per hour. And tonight is probably going to be a medium chance of rain, most likely later tonight, just like last night. Did you hear that? Poured at my place during the middle in the middle of the night. The wind southeasterly 15 to 20, as we said, 60% chance of a rain, and fire is moderate fire danger. And what we can expect for the weekend is tomorrow it's clearing showers, 24 down to 16 temperature wise. Sunday looks like a sunny day from 25 down to 12. And Monday, Tuesday, possible showers, 22 to 23, down to 15 in the evening. And the weather was brought to you by Smile On.

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1: And it's 10 minutes past five. You're with Therese on Friday Drive, taking you through to 6 o'clock. Just a little reminder that at 5:30, I've got gigs for Saturday and Sunday, and there's plenty of them. Yeah, local and also around the ridges a little bit. So I hope you're having a great Friday afternoon, kicking back, enjoying some music. We got music for you all night long. You don't have to go anywhere unless you want to go out. Of course, I always say things like that. It's just giving you the option. And now I've got Daxton coming up with Highway 1, Mark Easton with Evil Woman, and Claire Ann Taylor with Elemental, plus more. 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

That's Jeff Buckley, Last Goodbye. I stood out of, got out of Australia there. You know, most of my music is Australia, Australian, and then just this one time I saw that one, went, I think I'll play it. Such a very cool song. I've got some gigs for you. If you're looking for Saturday and Sunday, then you might like to consider Zach Threads at the House Lodge. That's at 5 o'clock, or Mario at Mr. Drifter's at 8 p.m. DJ Tiana, I hope I got that right, at New York Minute, 9 p.m. And Maris Milani at Peppers Noosa Resort from 4 till 7, I beg your pardon, on Saturday. Trevor Scobie is on at 5 o'clock at Public Nuisance. Oh, sorry. Trevor Scobie at 5 o'clock and Public Nuisance at 8 o'clock at Noosa RSL. Got it. Okay, Jack Raymond is at RACV Resort from 5 till 9 on Saturday, and DJ Stevie G, our very own, is at Rococo's from 3.30 to 6.30 Saturday. And Latte Party featuring yoga music is at 7.30 till 11 at Noosa Marina.

Maroney will be at the Doonan from 2 till 5. Lex Bilby at 4:30 and Charlie Bucket at 7:30. Both of those will be at the Alex Surf Club on Saturdays. On Saturday, Lee Hardestree from 6 till 9 and at the Alley Cat Coolum. And Alexis Duo will be at Duo at 9 o'clock at the Coolum Surf Life Saving Club. That's Saturday night, hey. Solar will be at High Tide Majimba from 5 till 8:30 on Saturday. And there happens to be the Majimba Markets. And that's on the Esplanade from 4 till 8. So there's markets tonight at my cooler near the surf club and tomorrow the Esplanade at Majimba. It's all happening down that way. Okay, that is Saturdays for you. And on Sunday, we've got Broads at New York Minute at 8 o'clock and Rhythms by Jody at Noosa RSL, 11 a.m. on Sunday morning. Good little lunchtime gig. And the Freddies. The Freddies are up early at Noosa Marina Markets from 10 a.m. on Sunday. Another markets all happening. It's spring. Everybody's getting out and about in the sunshine. And what else we got there? Got David Lee at RACV Noosa Resort. And she didn't write the time down. Smack. Never mind. But you know he's there and it's probably early arvo if I know Noosa Resort. Anyway, Salt Burn will be at Parisian Beach Hotel at 3 o'clock. And David Lee will be at RACV Noosa Resort. Oh, there it is, 4 till 8. I got it, 4 till 8, okay? And Harry Fox is at Village Bicycle at 6:30 on Sunday and Ellen Kelly at Zachary's on Gympie, 2 to 5. And you know, you got to love Ellen. So get along and say hi. Say hi, Ellen. I've been to Zachary's on Gympie and listened to Ellen. It was really cool. Apollyon Hotel has Olivia Ruth from 12 till 3. And Lex Bilby at the Imperial Hotel, Yamundi, from 1 till 5. Okay, we've got the Australian Nirvana Tribute Show happening at Mrs. Brown's Diner on Sunday afternoon from 1 till 4. And Matt's at Palmwoods Hotel, 2 o'clock. And Brenton Keane at Rick's Garage, 12 to 3, just up the road from the pump. And Paul Versco, 1 o'clock. And Chris Reynolds, I beg your pardon, 4 o'clock at Alex Surf Club. Looks like a good arvo at the Alex Surf Club as well. And Rick Swingle at Canteen Kitchen and Bar at 2:30 on Sunday afternoon. And we've also got Mars Maddox at High Tide Majimba, 3 till 6 on Sunday afternoon. And Stevenson Street Duo are at my cooler Surf Life Saving Club at 3 o'clock. And the wonderful Esteban is at the Maroochy River Golf Club, 4 till 7. The Doc Malulaba has Simon Miola from 1 till 4 and Ron Walker from 4:30 to 7:30. Ricky the Rockstar's going to be surfing it at the Malulaba Surf Life Saving Club, 2 o'clock. I hope there's something there for you to party to this weekend. Right now we're going to party on with Mama Kin. I love these couple of next songs. I think you're going to really enjoy them. It's not heavy rock, but it's good rock at 25 minutes to 6. And you're with Therese on Friday Drive, Noosa FM.

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2: Now, I can't lie to you. We've got Leif in tonight, filling in for Kev. So he'll be doing the Oz Music Show just like last week. And I did hear that they still haven't quite found Kev, that he's in a basement somewhere. And I think they've located a key, but they haven't actually got to where he might be. So it's all very strange, very strange. He must be getting hungry by now. Back in 2000 and, but anyway, Laith will be in at 6 o'clock after the news. Back in 2015, Emma came back, what's her name? Don't know her surname, but anyway, she came back she came back from overseas. Now, this particular band, Emma and the Hungry Truth, having come together at the perfect time when each member was longing for a sense of connection, the band found each other through sweet serendipity. After lead singer Emma Dean returned to Brisbane from a life-changing year living and performing in New York, no doubt, I'd love to go to New York, she put a call out for musicians who might be interested in a new musical project. Not long after, the Hungry Truth were born. And this is them, Emma. Emma. And the Hungry Truth, right here on Noosa FM. And the song is called The Hungry Truth Will Feast on You.

and I'm pleased to say that six-piece pop act from Brisbane are still going. It's 4 minutes to six, and I'm going to leave you with I'm going to leave you with the Tebra Trap giving up air. My name is Therese Burke. Now, I would say to you, normally I'll be back next Friday from 3 till 6, but I won't be because you're going to be having Mark Panitz to keep you company on that particular Friday. I'll be back the following Friday. But I will be doing next Thursday drive. So if you are a Friday drive listener and you want to tune in to Thursday drive, I'll be there next Thursday. Just for 1 week, we're having a little swap around so that we can all go off doing our trips and light fantastics, that sort of thing. Anyway, I hope you have a fantastic weekend and get your feet in the ocean, walk the fabulous beach. It's a lovely thing to do. Love and light from my world to yours, and keep smiling, won't you? Here's Give You Up Air by Tempered Trap, coming up to 6 o'clock news, and then you've got Leif doing Oz Rock Show. Bye for now.

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1: Hello, I'm Lewis Donaldson. A female constable is being remembered today after she was killed following a crash in Sydney early this morning. A fully marked police vehicle was travelling under lights and sirens when it crashed into a tree in Redfern. The passenger, 20-year-old Mia Lay, died, while the driver, a male constable, was taken to a hospital in a stable condition. Police Commissioner Mal Lanyon thanked Mia for her service.
2: As police officers, we understand the risk of what we do. We put our lives in the way for the safety of the community, to prevent crime and to make sure the community is safe. Terribly, on some of those days, some police officers pay the ultimate sacrifice.
1: Independent Senator David Pocock says the recent AI agent breach raises serious questions about Australia's approach to artificial intelligence regulation. Speaking to the ABC, Senator Pocock says the incident demonstrates the need for the government to introduce an AI Safety Act.
3: This is not a new problem. For many years now, experts have been saying we need action on this. The crossbench has been pushing them. In the last parliament, you know, I got an inquiry up into AI. It was very clear that we needed these sorts of guardrails. The government then said, well, we'll have some guidelines, we'll put them on a website, that's enough for data centres. Clearly it's not.
1: Australia is bidding for a non-permanent seat on the UN Security Council for 2029 and 2030. Two seats are up for grabs and only Finland is in the running. Prime Minister Anthony Albanese says the UN can't be left to the great powers alone and that Australia would use the seat to amplify the powers of smaller states.
4: The world faces tough times and Australia wants to respond, to partner and to make a difference. Should our Security Council bid prove successful, our purpose and approach will be consistent with how we have always conducted ourselves at the UN. We will listen with respect, we will partner as equals, and we will protect what matters most.
1: New South Wales renter rights have been strengthened as part of the latest reforms by the state government. Renters will only need to provide their driver's licence and passports if they are about to sign a lease, instead of including them in every rental application. Agents and landlords will also be required to use one standardised rental application form, which will not request details such as photos, social media accounts, details about children or tattoos. The new rules also require landlords and agents to say if photographs of the property have been digitally altered or AI generated to hide faults. Israeli Prime Minister Benjamin Netanyahu has defended his country's actions in the Middle East in an address to the United Nations. He also condemned global media for their coverage of Israel's conflicts, his address delayed by a mass walkout. Mr. Netanyahu says the US and Israel have been working together to save civilization.
5: In this battle against the barbarians, we've had no greater partner than President Trump. He understood that if left unchallenged, the fanatic Ayatollahs who chant death to America, death to Israel, would eventually carry out their mad fantasies.
1: A temporary vaccination service has been set up for a school community in Adelaide after four students tested positive for measles. South Australia Health issued a measles outbreak alert yesterday after three teenagers contracted the infectious disease. Turning to sport, the Socceroos will face Brazil in the first of two friendlies tonight. Australia has only defeated Brazil once, back in 2001. Tonight will be the first time the two teams have played each other in nearly a decade.
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0: Well, here we are. That's right. It's Boerewors 99. I have rocked up and I have helped myself to Kev's Oz Music Show. And as you may have remembered, last week we lost Kev down the basement. We were looking hard. I mean, it was a tough mission. And we got all the way to the end of the show. And regretfully, we still didn't find him. But then, guess what? What was that?
1: Hey!
0: Someone has just emerged out of the basement.
1: How are you?
0: Lo and behold,
1: I'm back.
0: Kev Grover of the Oz Music Show has turned up at the beginning of this week's Oz Music Show. How was it, Kev?
1: Oh, gee, it was dark down there.
0: Dark? Yeah. You've got a few cobwebs on you by the looks of it.
1: I have. I'll dust them off a little bit.
0: Did you literally just come out now?
1: Yeah.
0: So what have you been living off?
1: Like there was a couple of old baked bean tins down there and, I've just... They're not good cold, and they're used by date, like 97. What's that?
0: 97. Ooh. Charming. Well, you know, it could have been worse. It could have been like this song from Australian Crawl, which is from 1981.
1: Oh, we wouldn't want that.
0: It would have been pretty special. So I'll tell you what, we'll put it on while you dust yourself off, and we'll work out what on earth we're going to do next. Shall we do that?
1: Exactly. It sounds great.
0: It's Friday night. It's the Oz Music Show, and it's Australian Crawl with Errol.

I'ma name this little boy Paul. Plain old, boring old Paul. And I always thought, if I had a different name, would my life be different? Like, man.

0: That was Empire of the Sun with Alive, and before that was Draft with Jimmy Ricard, and at the top of the set was Australian Crawl with Errol. Now, Leif, you've got something to tell me about Errol Flynn.
1: Yes, indeed. Errol and I have something in common, and it's not the swashbuckling, sexy movie star vibe, I'm afraid. We were born in the same hospital.
0: Is that right?
1: Indeed. He was born in 1909 and I was born there in 1974, not long before they knocked it down. So, yeah, flash of fame. Me and Errol, we're like that. And I'm somewhere over there in the other studio.
0: I mistook you for him the other day.
1: It's a common problem up here and there, sir.
0: Yeah, now I know why.
1: Yeah, swashbuckling as we are.
0: Let's listen to a couple of messages.
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0: And we certainly do connect the community as much as we can. Now we've got a bit of girl power coming up. You like a bit of girl power, Leif? What do you think?
1: That's the kind of music that swashbucklers like myself are always into. So, Kev, bring it on.
0: Yeah, I heard Errol Flynn loved a bit of girl power. Anyway, Kate Miller-Heidke with Linger, that classic Cranberries track, and she does it justice, I believe. And then we've got Jenny Morris with Break in the Weather and Missy Higgins with that classic Scar.
1: Let it roll.

0: Yeah, that was Missy Higgins with Scar. And Leif, you've got something interesting to tell me about Jenny Morris.
1: Jenny Morris, indeed. Jenny Morris, originally from New Zealand, she gets to do the whole Australia-New Zealand kind of like jump the divide and pick whichever country suits you best.
0: Exactly, depending on where the money's going.
1: Of course, right, of course. So anyway, Jenny Morris cut her teeth after performing in New Zealand for a few years as a backup singer for INXS and went on the Listen Like Thieves tour. And that's how she connected herself into this amazing world of Australian music. And then that song, Breaking Away, that came off her breakaway kind of album where she came out as an independent artist. So there you go.
0: Sometimes we just need that jumping board, don't
1: right?
0: we?
1: Right, exactly. And it's like right now, like I'm the backup singer to you in the Oz Music Show. So my future is going to be bright.
0: Well, I reckon you might have to warm up your vocal cords with these next songs that are coming up soon.
1: What could possibly go wrong?
0: Exactly. We've got a couple of messages and then we'll be back.

0: Now, we've got some classic tracks coming up. We've got Ben Lee with Cigarettes Will Kill You, and they certainly will. The Paper Kites with Bloom. That's not a health message, by the way, Leif, but it's just plain obvious, you know what I mean? And then after that, we've got Ted Mulrygang with Jump In My Car. Now, you've got something about Ted Mulry you want to tell me
1: Ted
0: about.
1: Ted Mulry. Now, unlike Jenny Morris, who is backup singer to INXS on the Listen Like Thieves tour, Ted Mulry worked driving bulldozers for the New South Wales Department of Main Roads.
0: That's right, I know. Yeah.
1: And he made a name for himself by becoming a singer-songwriter, and his breakout single was the one that you're going to be playing this evening, which is Jump In My Car.
0: Fantastic.
1: Right?
0: Yeah, it wouldn't sound the same if it was Jump In My Bulldozer, would it? It's not quite the same. Let's kick
1: Indeed.
0: It off. Let's kick it off now.

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2: Yeah, and you're listening to the Oz Music Show, and I've got Leif with me tonight, and so we're double teaming in here. Now tell me, Leif, are you a bit of a dancer?
3: Ooh, love my dance moves. I've spent many years honing those skills on the dance floor, as Errol Flynn and other swashbucklers would do. So yes, I've worked hard at that. And if you were to find yourself in the Hastings Street in the wee hours of the morning, you might see me in a nightclub.
2: You're going to be there.
3: I'm totally. And my signature dance move is an Australian classic. It's called the lawnmower.
2: Oh, the lawnmower. The classic lawnmower.
3: Yeah. Unfortunately, in the world of electric mowers, it's dying out.
2: Oh, that's no good, is it?
3: I know,
2: it's terrible. Probably have to go to the shopping trolley next.
3: Ooh, the shopping trolley. Now, that one's happening too, except, of course, people get their groceries home delivered these days, so that's also dying.
2: You're killing me.
3: I know.
2: What about the sprinkler?
3: The sprinkler. Well,
2: water restrictions.
3: When there's water restrictions,
2: your dance moves. Your dance moves are going down the drain.
3: I know. So, ladies, you're missing out, I'm afraid.
2: Here we go with a bit of dance music.

0: Okay, we better get into it now, Leif. That caught us a little bit off guard. Yeah, there's a break note there that says we should speak right now.
1: Ooh,
0: yeah. Anyway, excellent. I've got this tin of baked beans that I was talking about.
1: The ones from the basement.
0: That's the one. Ooh. Yep. Now, this was back in 1997. Now, what can you tell me about the music scene in 1997?
1: The music scene in 1997 was amazing. We had the Spice Girls, we had the Backstreet Boys, and we had Hanson, who took over the radio waves with their classic Mbop. And if only it wasn't the Oz Music Show, we'd be playing that right now.
0: What's this wee, Leif?
1: There was also, you'll remember there was a band called Aqua, and they had an all-time classic called Barbie Girl.
0: Yep. Yep, I do remember that.
1: Yeah, yep. And you're so wishing you were on my show right now, because that'd be exactly the kind of nonsense I'd be cranking out at top volume.
0: Now do some shameful plugs. When's your show?
1: Ooh, yes. So those of you who know me by my alter ego, Buravors 99, will be tuning in, because you already do, I know you do, on Thursday nights 8 to 10. Where we specialise in playing kind of sweary, chaotic, alternative music. Let's just call it that. But next week, just for my sins, I'm definitely going to be playing Mbop by Hanson.
0: Fantastic.
1: Definitely. It'll be like banger of the week for sure.
0: I might even come in here and join you. Might see some of your dance moves.
1: I mean, what could possibly go wrong?
0: Right, okay. Now we've got coming up a fantastic Aussie band. This is Spacey Jane with Booster Seat. Have you heard of those guys?
1: Booster Seat? No, I've been put in an ejector seat before, but not a booster one, I'm afraid.
0: Right, here we go, everyone. Get into Spacey Jane.

0: My name's Claire, and I'm from Perth in Western Australia. And I love listening to Noosa FM 101.3 online. It's the variety for me.
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4: Yes, you are certainly listening to Noosa FM. It's Kev. It's the Oz Music Show. I've got my special guest here, Leif.
5: Hello, I'm feeling very special.
4: Yeah, you are very special. Now, this is a part of the show, Leif, where it gets a bit loud and heavy, and I always, you know, pre-warn the listeners that it's going to get a bit rowdy, so they have a choice of going to get a cup of tea or they want to get something frothy out of the fridge and really get into it. So,
5: or you could have a cappuccino, which is like a cup of tea, except with coffee, and it's got froth on the top.
4: Oh, there you go.
5: Yes, energising caffeine drinks for Friday. It is a Friday night.
4: It is Friday
5: night. What are you
4: doing
5: having a cup of tea on a Friday night, Kev?
4: Exactly.
5: Right?
4: Yeah.
5: In fact, what are you even doing listening to this show right now, people, if you're making yourself a cup of tea?
4: Yeah, yeah.
5: Shame on you.
4: Anyway, so these tracks here, we've got The Angels and Marseille coming up, Rose Tattoo, Rock and Roll Outlaw, and AC/DC TNT. But I want to wind back to Rose Tattoo because this week has certainly been a sad week.
5: Angry, hats off for Angry.
4: Yeah, poor old Angry. He, you know, he's gone to the head-banging room in the sky.
5: It's a rock and roll outlaw in the sky. Absolutely. Yeah. He was lived the dream.
4: Yeah, he was 79 years old and he probably lived 120 years. He was an amazing guy. He did a lot of good things. He was an imposing character on stage, even though he was smaller than me. Can you believe somebody was smaller than me, Leif? Can you believe that? There are.
5: He filled the room with his personality.
4: He certainly did.
5: He did.
4: Anyway, enough of the banter. Let's get into it now. And Angry, wherever you are.
5: Get your lawnmower moves out, Angry, because that's what we'll be doing.
4: Exactly. Get into it now. Here's The Angels.

0: Oh, you got to love that rock and roll, AC/DC with TNT. Now, what do you like with heavy rock music, Dave?
1: You know, the sprinkler and the shopping trolley are great moves when it comes to heavy rock.
0: Right.
1: I'm not sure if they're great moves for my ego or for meeting people of the opposite gender, but hey, you know what, I'll give it a thrash, see what happens.
0: You've just got to put the things in the shopping trolley a lot
1: faster.
0: And the sprinkler's got to be going a lot quicker.
1: It's got to be a lot of water pressure going on. Yeah, absolutely. Yeah.
0: Now, you've got some information about the Angels that I didn't know.
1: Angels. So, the Angels were actually, originally their first band name was the Keystone Angels, as we were discussing.
0: Yep.
1: Right? But they played a live gig in South Australia, and AC/DC were there, and the members of AC/DC, Bon Scott, said, "Your name sucks, change it to the Angels." And they promptly did. And then they signed a major record deal. So clearly that was how the solution was made. Yeah.
0: Now, what about their classic song, "Am I Ever Gonna See Your Face Again?"
1: Yes, it was a chart dud when it came out in 1976. It flopped, I think it got to number 58 on the charts, but it kind of hovered around like a bad smell for more than a decade, and they would play it live, and then the audience would, of course, add their own chorus, so we go something along the lines of like, "Am I ever gonna see your face again?"
0: I don't think
1: again?
0: We need no to listen again. To that at all, Leif. That's how it goes, isn't
1: anyway,
0: it?
1: Anyway... With the addition of the informally added lyrics, it ended up peaking at number 11, made the top 40, and it's become the all-time classic Angels song. So there you have it.
0: Fantastic.
1: Some life lessons for you all on a Friday night, folks.
0: Lovely. That's what we want to hear. Let's hear a couple of messages.
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3: 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On Saturday arvos 2 to 4 p.m.
0: Yes, Mick Draper. We've got your Saturday arvos covered. So we've got Mick Draper with Musicology, 2 till 4.
1: Absolutely. Yep. And then after him, we've got Gary.
0: The master.
1: The master with the Rocky Outcrops.
0: Yeah, the Rocky Outcrops. So we've got your Saturday afternoons covered. Now, it's 7.15 at Noosa at the moment. And let's have a look at the weather tomorrow. So the weather, we've got a low of 17 on Saturday and a high of 23. And a smidgen of rain. I know Gary likes to hear me say a smidgen.
1: Smidgen.
0: A smidgen.
1: A smidgen.
0: So it's 2 millimetres. No more. Right?
1: Okay.
0: And then on Sunday, we've got a low of 14 and a high of 25 with no rain.
1: No rain.
0: No rain.
1: No rain at all, hey?
0: No.
1: Okay. Well, the MD of music, Mike Draper, he's right, but he undersells himself. I would say that both him and Gary... I describe them less as MDs or doctors and more as gurus.
0: They are. Mm. They certainly are gurus.
1: Just like?
0: The Hoodoo Gurus.
1: Here we go.

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0: Yeah, and if you know any kids that are caring out there, you know, give them a pat on the back and tell them they're doing a great job.
4: Totally.
0: What do you think, Life?
4: Totally. There's a lot of people doing the hard yards at the moment in the Australian economy and helping out and doing all kinds of good things. And in fact, I would say a lot of those people are doing a whole lot of really good volunteering, which is something I'm going to be talking about just in a second.
0: Well, that's a fantastic segue.
4: It is a fantastic segue.
0: Let's hear this community service announcement.
4: Let me launch into it. Because if you've ever thought about volunteering but didn't know where to start, guess what, Noosa? Here is your chance. The very first Volunteers Connect Expo is happening tomorrow at the Noosa Leisure Centre from 10 in the morning till 2 in the afternoon. There's going to be more than 50 local not-profits and they're all going to be under the one roof. Sporting clubs, environmental groups, emergency services and more. All looking for people just like you. You can chat with the volunteer coordinators, find your perfect fit, and you can even sign up on the spot. Noosa FM's even going to be there. We're going to be broadcasting live from the expo, so you can come along and you can say g'day to all of our fabulous volunteers and meet a whole lot of other fabulous volunteers and fabulous volunteering organisations. It's going to be tomorrow, 10 till 2, at the Noosa Leisure Centre. Find your thing, lend a hand, and love your community.
0: Yeah, there's nothing better than volunteering, is there, Leif?
4: Absolutely. It's great. And volunteering at a place like Noosa FM, flipping amazing.
0: Yep. That's where I got to meet you.
4: Right, exactly. Yep. Yep. And look what has gone wrong ever since.
0: Exactly. You're almost a friend now.
4: Almost.
0: Almost.
4: Except for all of the hauling over the coals that'll happen when the show's over and all the buttons I forgot to press and the music that I was playing when you were stuck in the basement and how maybe I accidentally locked you in there in the first place. But hey, details.
0: Exactly. We don't want to worry about those. Now, before all the announcements and that, we got a little bit waylaid. We heard Eskimo Joe from the Sea, Dean Lewis, Be Alright, and Hoodoo Gurus with What's My Scene. Now, coming up, we've got Crowded House, Something So Strong, 5 Seconds of Summer, and for those hip people out there, it's Five Sauce, and their song Young Blood, and then we've got Hockey Dad with Base Camp.
4: Five Sauce.
0: How hip is that?
4: Five Seasons, Five Sauce.
0: Yeah.
4: I've learned something new today, Kev.
0: Yeah.
4: That's why I was listening.
0: Excellent. All right, let's get into it.

0: You're listening to Noosa FM. You're with Kev and my guest Leif tonight.
1: Greetings.
0: Yeah, I'm blessed to have you here. Thank you very much. We've got a message coming up, and then we've got Guy Sebastian Lupe Fiasco with Battle Scars, and then we've got Hilltop Hoods, the Nosebleed section. What do you like with your Aussie hip-hop, Leif?
1: Ooh, hippity-hop music.
0: Yeah, hippity-hop music.
1: That's the thing the young people are into these days, aren't they? Yes.
0: Yeah, yeah.
1: When you're an old crotchety bastard like me, it becomes a little bit kind of like, oh, this is like testing my listening abilities. But one of the things I will say about really good art is that if you love it, that's amazing. If you hate it, it's also amazing. Is if you don't remember that you listen to it, then it's garbage. The thing about hippity-hop music, whether you love it or hate it, it's certainly doing its job. It's art.
0: It sinks in, doesn't it?
1: Exactly.
0: And that's the premise of my show. A lot of the listeners are older, so mm-hmm. I like to educate them with that music that's, current.
1: That the young people are listening to.
0: That's listening to. Yeah. And they go, the majority will turn around and say, wow, that's cool music.
1: Yeah.
0: And then the younger generation, I like to educate them with the older music and, the same sort of response.
1: And next thing, you're going to find that half of nurses on TikTok and Snapchat and doing all these things that young people do. Amazing. That's what the Oz Music Show brings.
0: Thank you.
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3: The wound heals, but it never does. That's 'cause you at war with love.

0: Ah, the fantastic hilltop hoods. They're actually from the Adelaide Hills.
1: That's why they're hilltop, right?
0: Exactly.
1: Totally. Not hills hoists, but no. Adelaide Hills.
0: Adelaide Hills. Not a lot of thought had to go into the naming of that band, was there?
1: You know, good for them. Focus on the art.
0: Exactly.
1: Sitting here, we've been talking art the whole time that you've been listening to that.
0: Now, speaking of art, I've got two songs coming up that would probably be best suited on your show, but I like to have a section where things get a little bit borderline punk on my show. I've got to try and cater for everyone's needs. So I've got the Skegs, Got On My Skateboard, and Spider Bait, Buy Me a Pony.
1: Ooh.
0: Yeah. Now, do you play any of that music on your show?
1: I do. And I'll be honest here. I stole the Skegs from your playlist a few weeks ago, Kev, because I'm like, I like this tune. This is very good. And of course, I've dug through the back catalogue and done all the other things too. Yes, it was a good steer.
0: Excellent.
1: It was a good steer.
0: All right, yeah. Let's hear the Skegs, Got On My Skateboard.

0: invited to join me, Gary, for a sonic journey into the rock music landscape on Rocky Outcrops here on 101.3 Noosa FM every Saturday afternoon from 4 until 6. So hang on for the ride.
1: Yes, Rocky Outcrops. Now, how good is that show, Leif?
2: What a great show it is. Gary goes through... I sat with Gary this afternoon and I looked at his meticulous notes and the song selection and the thought and the effort that he puts into his show, and I thought to myself, I am incapable of this standard of quality.
1: You need to step up, don't you?
2: I do need to step up. And so those of you who haven't listened into Gary from 4 to 6 on Saturday afternoon, you don't know what you're missing, but you are missing something.
1: Yeah. Yeah.
2: Big time, right?
1: Yeah. His show is just full of amazing facts.
2: Yep.
1: He's to the point.
2: Yep.
1: And he's got some absolutely banger tracks.
2: He does. And every time I come into the studio, I come in here just to kind of like goof around and talk to people. Gary is here diligently working away, building, like crafting away like a busy beaver, crafting away a show of some sort, of some nature.
1: Exactly.
2: Right? Yep.
1: And he's got an amazing flow throughout his whole show.
2: He does. So there you go, Gary. We've just blown a whole lot of smoke up your ass, mate.
1: he
2: has a great show. You should listen to it.
1: Yeah, yeah. He does a great show. And he is a legend of the station and a super good guy. Anyway, enough of that, Gary. You just get off your horse now. And
2: indeed. So we're reaching the end of our time.
1: Yeah, we're getting very close.
2: How long have we got?
1: We've got 1 minute and 21 seconds.
2: 1 minute and 21 seconds. So yeah. If this was Australian early evening TV, is it Humphrey B. Bear that comes out and tells everyone to go to bed?
1: Yeah.
2: If it was, it was a long time ago now.
1: It was Prime Possum. Remember Prime Possum?
2: I was thinking of In the Night Garden. This is more my children's generation. So it's like, go to bed, Ninky Nonk. And go to bed, Tinky Tonk.
1: Right, okay.
2: Go to bed, Macca Packa.
1: Right, well, I certainly miss that. Now, if you want to, I don't know if Leif will be joining me next week, but it's been a whole lot of fun, Leif.
2: Yeah, it has been. I'm not sure if I'll get an invite, but that's a different problem.
1: We can
2: juice that out in the car park after the show if you like.
1: Exactly. You'll get a DCM come Monday. So, anyway, we've had a ton of fun. Now, your show, let's have a plug. When is it?
2: Bangers and Trash, Thursday night, 8 till 10. Just be there.
1: Just be there or be
2: somewhere
1: square.
2: Else.
1: Be square. Yeah. It's a cracker show. Anyway, good night, everybody. Yep. I hope you've enjoyed the show.
2: Keep it real. Have a radical weekend.
1: Yeah, exactly.
2: Yep.
1: And do lots of fun stuff.
2: That's what it's all about.
1: See you, everyone.
2: Get your money's worth.
1: Bye now.
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1: Ready, Jace?
2: Yeah.
1: Okay. One, two,
2: three.

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1: Coffee black, cigarette. Start this day like all the rest. First thing every morning that I do, start missing you.

0: National Radio News.
1: Good morning, I'm David Cameron. Energy market experts say Australia is still some time away from diesel rationing if the US bans exports. US President Donald Trump is reportedly considering the move to reduce fuel prices in America. Speaking to the ABC, the Grattan Institute's Energy and Climate Change Program Director, Alison Reeve, says Australia still has a buffer against a worldwide shortage of diesel.
2: The government does have a sort of a four-step fuel plan, and rationing is the very last resort in that. So, you know, I think rationing is always going to be a last resort. I don't think we're moving into a rationing situation. I think we're just moving into a situation where high prices are going to be sustained for a period of time.
1: An independent rapid review will probe child protection services in an iron ore-rich mining region after a dozen children were reportedly found living unsupervised in squalor. The National Indigenous Children's Commissioner also called for new Western Australian laws to protect and respect the rights of Aboriginal children across the state. Reports first appearing in the Australian newspaper described more than a dozen children living unsupervised in a South Headland home, about 1,600 kilometres north of Perth. President Volodymyr Zelensky says that during their meeting in New York, President Donald Trump reassured him he'll grant Ukraine a license to build Patriot air defence systems. These are crucial for saving people's lives in Russian ballistic missile attacks. Here's the BBC's Sasha Slichter.
3: This was a classic case of Donald Trump blowing hot and cold. In July, out of the blue, he announced he'd be allowing Ukraine to start its own production of Patriots, only to reverse his stance 3 weeks later, saying America should be very careful about letting somebody build them. But now, Mrs. Zelensky says, the final decision has been made, though there's been no confirmation from the White House. Even if the project does go ahead, it'll take at least 2 years to set up production. Patriots are too costly to be used against swarms of drones, but are the ideal weapon to protect the skies above Ukrainian cities from deadly ballistic missiles.
1: Pope Leo has warned against the creation of a paradise ruled by machines that could threaten the human condition in his opening speech of a visit to France. Addressing President Emmanuel Macron and guests at the Elysee Palace in Paris, the pontiff said there was an urgent need for ethical judgment on artificial intelligence to avoid losing our humanity.
4: As we look into a world where the human thought is being replaced by machines, it is so important that the conditions of human dignity must be respected and be at the forefront. It is our questions of ethics to know what morally is good or not.
1: Translation by the BBC. Sport and in the NRL, Sydney Roosters have secured their first grand final appearance since their 2019 premiership, defeating the Dolphins 36 points to 20 in a preliminary final in Brisbane. They'll face either Penrith or Newcastle, who play on Sunday. Roosters coach Trent Robinson says sticking to a simple plan was a key to the win.
5: We've been actually really clear on how we wanted to play and really simple. We haven't overcomplicated things. We've been really steely from the leaders about how they want to play. Game plan's been really clear. We haven't overcomplicated stuff and they've been ready to play.
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Hello, my name is Stevie G, and this is my eclectic music show, The Full Monty, on News FM 101.3. Settle in, and thanks for joining me. It's just past 6, and we're looking at partly cloudy conditions today with a medium chance of showers this morning. Winds will be southeast 15 to 20K, tending east in the morning, then becoming lighter by the middle of the day, and it's currently 18.8 degrees in Noosa Heads. For the next 2 hours, I'll be digging deep into my rugged crate for an excursion into the world of rarities, remixes, covers, B-sides, and more uncommon musical gems. I'm going to keep it cruisy, groovy, and soulful. And hopefully you'll dig on some interesting selections that you've never heard before, as well as some music you forgot you loved. Dalholt and Langkilde are a Balearic production company, Balearic production duo based in Copenhagen. They opened up the show with our dreamy 2018 number, Doucement.

Lonnie Hall was a former lead vocalist for Sergio Mendes and Brazil 66 and was also married to Herb Alpert. You heard her lovely 1972 track that was also covered by OMJ called Love Song. Off the 1971 debut album by Paul McCartney and Wings, this is an edit of Love.

One of the earliest recordings from Prince's debut album, For You, released in April 1978. You just heard My Love Is Forever. Blues rock from English band Rockin' Horse is next. This is the Rub and Tug edit of Love, Do Me Right.

0: sponsor.
1: Good grief. Lucy says he's a blockhead, but we say he's a star. You're a good man, Charlie Brown. The Peanuts musical, the whole family will love. 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
1: You might think I'm trying to be funny, but I'm really serious this time, baby.

Legendary Ohio bass player Bootsy Collins played with James Brown in Parliament Funkadelic. You heard his 1976 jam, I'd Rather Be With You. Georgia soul man Hamilton Bohannon is up next with his super funky jam from 1974, South African Man.

the Greek production duo Paolo and Mishkin with their very funky jam called Dread Funk. Next up, another funky offering, this time courtesy of Portuguese producer Dedi Dread. This is Psychedelic Cloud.

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1: Good morning, I'm David Cameron. Energy market experts say Australia is still some time away from diesel rationing if the US bans exports. US President Donald Trump is reportedly considering the move to reduce fuel prices in America. Speaking to the ABC, the Grattan Institute's Energy and Climate Change Program Director, Alison Reeve, says Australia still has a buffer against a worldwide shortage of diesel.
2: The government does have a sort of a four-step fuel plan, and rationing is the very last resort in that. So, you know, I think rationing is always going to be a last resort. I don't think we're moving into a rationing situation. I think we're just moving into a situation where high prices are going to be sustained for a period of time.
1: An independent rapid review will probe child protection services in an iron ore-rich mining region after a dozen children were reportedly found living unsupervised in squalor. The National Indigenous Children's Commissioner also called for new Western Australian laws to protect and respect the rights of Aboriginal children across the state. Reports first appearing in the Australian newspaper described more than a dozen children living unsupervised in a South Headland home, about 1,600 kilometres north of Perth. President Volodymyr Zelensky says that during their meeting in New York, President Donald Trump reassured him he'll grant Ukraine a license to build Patriot air defence systems. These are crucial for saving people's lives in Russian ballistic missile attacks. Here's the BBC's Sasha Slichter.
3: This was a classic case of Donald Trump blowing hot and cold. In July, out of the blue, he announced he'd be allowing Ukraine to start its own production of Patriots, only to reverse his stance 3 weeks later, saying America should be very careful about letting somebody build them. But now, Mrs. Zelensky says, the final decision has been made, though there's been no confirmation from the White House. Even if the project does go ahead, it'll take at least 2 years to set up production. Patriots are too costly to be used against swarms of drones, but are the ideal weapon to protect the skies above Ukrainian cities from deadly ballistic missiles.
1: Pope Leo has warned against the creation of a paradise ruled by machines that could threaten the human condition in his opening speech of a visit to France. Addressing President Emmanuel Macron and guests at the Elysee Palace in Paris, the pontiff said there was an urgent need for ethical judgment on artificial intelligence to avoid losing our humanity.
4: As we look into a world where the human thought is being replaced by machines, it is so important that the conditions of human dignity must be respected and be at the forefront. It is our questions of ethics to know what morally is good or not.
1: Translation by the BBC. Sport and in the NRL, Sydney Roosters have secured their first grand final appearance since their 2019 premiership, defeating the Dolphins 36 points to 20 in a preliminary final in Brisbane. They'll face either Penrith or Newcastle, who play on Sunday. Roosters coach Trent Robinson says sticking to a simple plan was a key to the win.
5: We've been actually really clear on how we wanted to play and really simple. We haven't overcomplicated things. We've been really steely from the leaders about how they want to play. Game plan's been really clear. We haven't overcomplicated stuff and they've been ready to play.
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6: 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We pay our respects to their elders past and present and to the elders from other communities.

Hello and welcome along for the rest of the ride. My name is Stevie G and this is my eclectic music show, The Full Monty on Noosa FM 101.3. We're just at a little bit past 7. Weather-wise, we're looking at partly cloudy conditions today with a medium chance of showers this morning. Winds will be southeast 15 to 20 k, tending east in the morning, then becoming lighter by the middle of the day, and it's currently 20 degrees in Noosa Heads. Opening this hour is a wicked cover of the 1965 hit by the Mamas and the Papas by legendary funkadelic guitarist Eddie Hazel. I played a Bootsy Collins track last hour, of course, the basis for Funkadelic. This is Eddie shredding it on California Dreamin' from 1977. Welcome to the Full Monty.

Another legendary soul man that was founding member, that was the founding member of War, Lonnie Jordan, absolutely oozing funk with Jungle Dancing from 1978. The Gentle Jam from Stevie Wonder's early 70s masterpiece, Music of My Mind, is up next. This is Happier Than the

0: Hi, this is Bruce Campbell with Racket at the Ready saying, come and have a hit of tennis, plus enjoy some great socialising at the Tawantin Noosa Tennis Club. We're tucked behind the netball courts in McKinnon Drive, Tawantin, where we have 10 sparkling artificial grass courts in a beautiful bushland setting. Coaching is available and social tennis operates every day of the week. So why not come along for a chat and a bit of a look around? We'd love to meet you.
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4: A cartoon. 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
4: A cartoon. When did you do this piece?
5: 1977. You were there too.

underground New York disco from 1988. That was Justine and the Victorian Punks with Still You. Seven-piece Italian collective Aura Safari are up next with this groovy jam from last year called Disco Mantra. This is the Circe Americana cut. It's 7:30. I'm Stevie G, and you're listening to the Full Monty live on News FM 101.3.

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New York studio group Charanga 76 with their Latin disco version of Sister Sledge's We Are Family. Next up, an African disco classic from 1980 out of Freetown, Sierra Leone. Proper West African vibes on Let Me Love You from Buddy Mack. Jeff Caldwell is up after the news break with his Saturday morning program.

Saturday morning, what you gonna do? Why don't you do what I do and enjoy some of the music we grew up with me, Jeff Colwell, every Saturday morning between 8 and 10.

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2 years back. That was funky Neapolitan duo Pellegrino and Zodiaco with Laura. And winding it all down with UK talent Will Dory under his Skin Shape moniker. This is the psychedelic reggae of Ananda, also from 2 years back.

that's just about all I got for y'all today, folks. I hope you were able to enjoy my mixed bag of selections today. And if so, I hope you can tune in again next week for another round of the Full Monty right here on USAFM 101.3. Same time, same station. Till then, take care, stay safe, and enjoy the week.

0: National Radio News.
1: Good morning, I'm David Cameron. There are calls for the federal government to clarify exactly what happened after it revealed an AI agent had breached an Australian Medicare data portal earlier this year. Prime Minister Anthony Albanese says he's raised concerns with OpenAI Chief Executive Sam Altman. He says it appears no personal Medicare details were accessed during the incident in June. Speaking to the ABC, University of New South Wales adjunct professor Vanessa Teague says the government needs to be more transparent.
2: Whether it was really a failure on the defensive side and whether we need to invest more and understand better how our systems are defended, or whether it was really genuinely an attack from the OpenAI side.
1: The Prime Minister's department is leading an investigation with the Australian Signals Directorate and the AI Safety Institute. Pope Leo has warned about the dangers of artificial intelligence during a four-day visit to France. Speaking in Paris, the pontiff said there was an urgent need for ethical judgment on AI to avoid losing our humanity. The BBC's Hugh Schofield reports from the French capital.
3: Not for the first time, one of his themes was artificial intelligence and the threat he says it poses to human dignity. In order to prevent humanity getting lost in a paradise of machines invading and controlling our everyday life, he said, we need to learn ethical discernment. Human beings needed to be at the heart of every reflection on AI. Big crowds will be out again tomorrow when 600,000 faithful are expected for his mass on the Champs-Élysées.
1: Today's AFL Grand Final will see a capacity crowd at the MCG. The Brisbane Lions are chasing their second three-peat in 25 years, while the Fremantle Dockers are aiming for their first premiership since joining the league in 1995. Wet weather is forecast, but Lions coach Chris Fagan says his players will be prepared.
4: We get to play in the wet a bit up in Queensland. Even when it's not raining, it can get slippery up there, so we're sort of accustomed to that. And, you know, every now and then we train wet weather footy. I think both teams will take it in their stride. Let's hope for the fans it doesn't rain, though.
1: The UN says there's been a sharp increase in the number of Sudanese refugees fleeing the country's civil war to neighbouring Chad. It said more than 400 people were crossing the border each day, around 20 times the usual rate. The UN Refugee Regional Coordinator for Sudan, Mamadou Diane Bolde, says a number of global issues were compounding the refugee crisis.
5: I was able to witness the arrival of new refugees, people who are tell us that they flee the conflict, they flee the aerial bombardments, they flee the drone attacks, they flee the persecution, they flee the violence, and people who are also getting more vulnerable because of the impact of climate shocks.
1: Some parts of Sydney's train network will be suspended this week due to track work. Metro services won't run between Chatswood and Sydenham, with passengers told to take regular trains instead. Replacement buses are also operating between Wollongong and Bomaderry on the South Coast Line and Cabramatta and Granville on the T2. More sport, and in the NRL, Sydney Roosters have secured their first grand final appearance since their 2019 premiership, defeating the Dolphins 36 points to 20 in a preliminary final in Brisbane. The Roosters will face either Penrith or Newcastle, who play on Sunday.
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6: Welcome to Saturday Morning with Jeff Colwell. And just coming into the station this morning, I noticed it's a little bit breezy, but nice and warm, heading for top today of 24, and showers clearing. Mostly sunny for the coming week, with a shower or two still hanging about, but not a lot of rain in it. Temperature day, around about 24, overnight down to the mid-teens. And today is the 26th of September, and you realise it was 43 years ago that the Australian yacht Australia 2 won the America's Cup, breaking the 132 winning streak of the New York Yacht Club and bringing the trophy home to Australia for the first time. And do you remember what you were doing on that day, and how did you celebrate, if at all?

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0: Manhattan Transfer. He's Louis Armstrong and Ella Fitzgerald for Margaret.
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0: I Don't Know How to Love Him. That was Helen Hurdy. Prior to that, it was Matt Munro and Walk Away.
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0: 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Why don't you head down to the Volunteers Connect Expo? It's being held today and it's running between 10 and 2 at the Noosa Leisure Centre. 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And say good day to Noosa FM, because we'll be doing a live broadcast from there. 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

Jerry Lee Lewis. I was out walking with a friend of mine the other day, and this stranger came up and said to my friend, "Your name is Fred, isn't it?" My friend said, "No, it's not." And the other bloke said, "Well, it's funny because you look just like him." "Oh, really?" said my friend. "I hope he's handsome and healthy looking, just like me." "No," the stranger said, "he looks just like you because he's ugly and sickly looking."

Jimmy Buffett, and prior to that it was Don Gibson and Jimmy Rogers. Here's Chris Barber with Dixie, a composition that goes back to 1859.

0: Looks like Something Just Gave. That was Something. Natalie Cole. And before that, it was Lloyd Price and The Scaffold with Lily the Pink.
1: 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Too much sun can permanently damage their skin, resulting in moles, freckles, wrinkles, sunspots, and even skin cancers later in life. Learn how to protect your children.
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0: And if you'd like to contact us, we'd love to hear from you. 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So please get in touch.

Starting off for us, Brian Letton with I Miss Me. And then You Weren't In Love With Me from Becky Cole and George Strait, finished up with Don't Forget To Remember Me. This program will be ending a little bit earlier this week because we'll be crossing over to a live broadcast later on this morning from the Volunteer Connect being held at the Noosa Leisure Centre. But it's going to be 50 stalls for volunteers who want somebody to join them or are looking for volunteers looking for someone to join. That's right. So we'll be finishing a little bit earlier, but we've still got some more to go. And this one goes back to 1962. It was the largest selling single in the UK. It was written by an English clarinetist called Acker Bilk, and he originally named the piece Jenny after his daughter. He later changed it to Stranger on the Shore. This version by Pete Fountain.

0: child. 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

Moyne McGovern. Before that it was Fireworks with Mississippi Mud and Dance with Who Brung You. That was Asleep at the Wheel. And that takes us up to the end of this program for this morning. We're crossing over shortly to the Noosa Leisure Centre for the volunteers. Big morning out there, so if you're looking to volunteer or you're looking for volunteers, pop out and have a talk to the people out there. I'm Jeff Caldwell. I'll be back again next Saturday between 8:30. I hope you can join me then. And I'm going to leave you for a little while with Alex until we cross over to the outside broadcasting.

And a big hello, everybody. You're here with Alex. I'm here till, I don't know, 2 o'clock or 1 o'clock. But we've got an outside broadcast today, so hopefully you'll be staying around for that and you'll head off out to the Leisure Centre and see what they have to offer. Okay, we'll continue with a bit more music. Here's a bit of Roy Orbison, Only the Lonely.

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A Noosa FM community announcement. And we'll continue with a bit more music. Here's a bit of Van Morrison with Gloria.

Bit of Simon and Garfunkel there with Cloudy, and Creedence Clearwater Revival there before Have You Ever Seen the Rain, and Gloria by Van Morrison. Hope you're having a lovely morning. It's 9:48. It's going to be a beautiful day here in Noosa, and if you head off to the Leisure Centre today, we should be doing a live broadcast there very soon, and there's events you can join and volunteer for, so go check it out and have a good time. Okay, here's a bit of the Bee Gees with New York Mining Disaster.

And that was a bit of the Beach Boys with California Girls. Before that, we had Cher with Half Breed. And hope you stick around because we're doing an outside broadcast today. Just after 10 o'clock, you'll hear from Sibylla down at the Leisure Centre. But before that, we'll play a few more songs. So here's a bit of Elvis Presley with In the Ghetto.